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Better than before. 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
1: Hey, Bermuda. 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So don't they deserve the right pair of shoes? Whether it's about your health, protecting your feet and your whole body from those nagging aches and pains, or about safety on the job site,

I'm glad to hear that it is hot water for BC and hot water 75, the one that is out to each and every one of you this morning. That is going to be about 12 minutes after the hour.

Think of any of these. I know God is core. Some people who are asking how to call it a B. Had a sense of humor. Right? So the song did come out yesterday. It did. Folks, what is it going to be, man? When I drove by a horse today, beach yesterday, and I saw there was a bunch of people that were in the water. It was actually good. So you guys don't do that, right? I mean, if we're active, visually, that's a different story. But for the most part, we don't go to the beach in the way people do. But they had a blast. That is amazing. That one story said to me, it's really beautiful. Thank you so much. Yeah, so it's the blue perfect thing. It's what you think about. And of course, you get to fun. Or you get to experience here. And so to all our visitors around the island, we wanted to meet and just see amazing time while you're here on this beautiful island called Paradise. Right? Now, speaking of Paradise, well, Marina and Forest have released the Cup Match Holiday Ferry Center. So if you're planning to

have added more wealth. So just find out what's going on. And then, of course, those folks who have their goddess usually picked up Thursday and Friday. Goddess stuff will not be picking up your goddess Thursday and Friday. Obviously, we cut that, and that will, those goddess days move to Saturday. Okay? So, and I made this amount for yesterday and the day before, and guess what? Why? Because I take myself out a day. And I took three levels, right? So, of course, the goddess will be selected. Basically, two years ago, and then the same to say, Friday, that will be going to find Saturday. Okay? So, with that being said, at 6:15 in the morning, the morning goes out to each and every one of you this morning. If you have a request, feel free to call me at 297-1075. Or if you have a prediction, what's happening Thursday and Friday? Will it rain out? Or where will the crop end up on Friday? Give me a call, 297-1075. That's all we're doing here for Hot 107.5. It is. Leave that Wednesday. I'll take you back. You ready?

We are society people, society ladies. I'm a little bit old school ladies. I'm put some in, and I'm like, put it in. No, no, no, well, what's with the race? Don't you know, race all along? I said, no, no, sir, I'm not a race all along. You know, I'll spread the love, just

eyes are in front of you, watch your bushes, which is back to bushes. Oh my God, I couldn't even write this stuff. I couldn't even write this stuff. I said, well, a bushy is a old, very heavy to the cat on the back. Right? That's right. What are you to do? Sir, you have to do too much then. I can't. So, for the benefit of those folks who do not know what a bushy is, it is a cast iron pot. Pot. Now, what is used for? It's an old cooking pot. The word is. But, that's what some folks have been seeing. With the bushy. Oh, my goodness. 6:25. All the time. 35 minutes after the hour.

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Good morning, goes out to each and everyone. This morning, it is now 6:37, so we're moving very quickly to the 7 o'clock hour. And I'm looking for your prediction. Eagles, 297-1075. Don't act like Eagles to me. Come on, Bermuda. What are your predictions for the top match hours? Well, the game is tough, right? Now, who will take the top, or will it be rained out? What do you think? How do you think it's going to happen? We'd be never going to get played. Because when I look at the forecast, I don't know, man. But give me a call at 97-1075, or if you have a song that you'll love to hear, I'll be more than happy to play it. It's old season, keep that in mind. Top Morning for Boosters here at Hot 107.5. Keep in mind, I'm here every Monday through Friday, 6 a.m. to 8 a.m. at Greg the Hits. If you love to hear the hits from today, and then we go.

Radio Cat Magical Beaches here at 107.5 The Menu. Thank you all for each and every one of you this morning for all our country fucker leaders on the island. Good morning. Public bus operators, good morning. And all of you. Police officers, thinking about you this morning.

over here. I just want to do this. And they say, rewind. I just feel I have to. Never been in a group of, you ever had that friend, somebody that you know, tons of them. Oh,

that kind of a person. Well, I'm thinking about it. I just want to lift this spirit this morning. I just feel like this is a do-over. Right? So, for all those folks who have challenges on a daily basis, I'm saying this to you. You have an opportunity to make somebody miss this morning better. Let's forget about you for a minute. You have another day to make a difference in somebody else's life. Also, you have a difference, another day to make a difference in your life, right?

not wanting to boot you here on Hot 107.5, so I apologize because I found out that the phone lines are down. You just all left again. If a mother like, oh, you got to leave by myself, this is what I was thinking about you guys. I'm like, what? But no, the phone lines are down. In fact, they even had it. So, with that being said, I'm going to roll like you hear this. All right, that's cool. And here's another one, uplifting one, hopefully. This is my man, Kirk Franklin. This one is called

0: 107.5. Good morning.
1: Hello, sir. Bob.
0: Hey, buddy.
1: You better get this on just to call for some day this month to work.
0: Well, this is what I'm saying. I don't know what's going on here. It hasn't been working all the time. I mean, it worked once in the 65 hour, but then, you know, early in the but I don't know. I don't know. I'm just going to rule
1: out. It's holiday time. Even the lines when it takes a holiday.
0: Yeah, I mean, and rightly so. Rightly so. So,
1: this rain is going to interfere with the result of the game. So, okay. I predicted a draw.
0: You think it
1: might get a little play.
0: Do you think that he's going to get played?
1: Well, I know there's guys up the other end. They're protecting the strip. You know, it's just, I don't know how well the auto fuel drains. But we could get a little bit of play, and I hope that you see some entertainment with little play we do get.
0: Right.
1: I think the Georgia's been the source a bit of that. Entertain the people, you know, in the stands to get us several balls up in the stands, you know, from the guys in the sixes.
0: Right. Yeah, well, let's see what happens here, right? Because you know how life is. You take it, you know, and then the sun comes out and then now we're in trouble.
1: Well, I'll tell you, it's a two-inning game. If you get a couple hours each day showing the game, you know, it'll be so good. I just want the guys to entertain the crowd because they don't get any you don't get any money back from the store or your stands, you know.
0: Yeah, that's true.
1: It's a party, I guess.
0: Yeah, it's a party. It is what it is.
1: But if whatever happens, I just hope people just, you know, don't drink and drive. Whether the game is, you know, a good game or not, you got to get in and say so.

0: Okay, you got it.
1: Okay, buddy. Take care.
0: All right, have a nice one.
1: You bet.
0: Okay.
1: You as well.
0: All right, we need to order you from today, which just the phone call alone stopped the telephone line. So, I guess it's working now. But listen, in this hour, it's now 11 and it's after the hour of 7:11 at the time. We will be graced with the voice of summer. Yeah, we'll be here. Tom Tucker and Jason Ford, Jason. They'll be here with a quick interview talking about that night and the predictions and things like that. How about 7:05?
2: Good morning.
0: Good morning. How are you? Let's turn the radio down.
2: Fine. For a minute there, I didn't think you were going to answer my call.
0: Oh, wow. The phones have been doing its own thing.
2: Oh, okay. Well, this is overseas.
0: Yes, I got this. I got this.
2: Okay. Well, Boosie, I know that you're thinking toward this young man.
0: Yes, ma'am. Yes, ma'am.
2: And I'm a Somerset young woman.
0: I apologize.
2: Okay.
0: Go ahead. Go ahead.
2: But anyway, St. George's. Somerset will probably keep the cup, like Mr. Pitcher said, because there'll probably be a draw.
0: Okay.
2: I'm going to try to watch it on YouTube like I did last year.
0: Okay.
2: But I will be wearing my red and navy both games. And go Somerset.
0: Okay.
2: Yeah. Let's pray. We're going to pray. I mean, I think they have a pastor that is the, is he the president of the team or the club? A lot of prayers are going to be going up for Somerset.
0: They're going to need it.

0: I know. But every year, for 14 years, you guys have been saying that.
1: I don't know.
0: So you all feel like it's your turn.
1: It's my time. My turn.
0: It's your time. Okay.
1: Everyone.
0: Anyway.
1: Listen, everyone has their time, right?
0: Yeah, everybody has their day. But anyway, I want to say good morning to all of Bermuda, those who are listening to your lovely show, and that my love and prayers are with the people of my country. And good morning, Leola. Good morning, Loretta. That's the senior. And all my cousins and other friends and relatives in Bermuda. And then all of Bermuda, really, because we're probably related all in some way or the other. But, you know, we'll see. I have talked to you in a couple of days.
1: I know that.
0: It's like a long time.
1: Yeah.
0: And Dennis, I haven't heard him on the radio for a day or two.
1: Yeah.
0: Maybe he'll call in and give one of those lovely songs.
1: Maybe a little different today because we're going to interview right after this and then leave and then come out. So we'll see how
0: time just flies. Time is just walking. It's scary. Believe me. But anyway, you have a wonderful cup match this season. And I pray your team does win for your sake and all of St. George's who are rooting very, very hard for them. And I'll talk to you next week, possibly on Monday, if you're able to make it in.
1: That's all right.
0: So you take care and have a wonderful one.
1: You as well, my dear. And thanks for the call.
0: And hello, and can I say a shout out to Corey Butterfield and Willie Ferguson. Hello, you young man. You are still missed over the air. Take care.

0: 5. 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
1: Hi, this is your little Scott Morris and Booster here on Hot 107.5. Good morning goes out to each and every one of you this morning. It is now 25 minutes after the hour of 7 o'clock. And I do have Sean Tucker and Jasmine Jason over the building. It is the voice of something, all the voice of summer. And good morning, folks.
2: Good morning.
1: Wow, you're here.
2: Yeah. Cup match time in Bermuda.
1: Let's jump right into it because we started talking off air briefly. So, Bermuda, if, of course, we opened the people of an hour with predictions. And, so simply said, I know you guys come from a non bias, right?
2: Yep. Technically. Right?
1: Okay, so I did say, I did ask, who will take the cup, or will it be rained out?
2: Well, first of all, hopefully, you want the latter. You don't want the rain out.
1: Yeah, of course.
3: Well, before we get started, hey, good morning, everybody. First of all.
2: Yeah, good morning to everybody. Yeah, good morning. Good morning. Thank you. Thank you. Same to you.
3: Well, we know we're boosting the lines. But it's looks a lot of red in here.
2: Yeah.
3: How do you make it come to work? Do you look forward to coming to work?
1: Because I love my job, and and these people around here have spoken. If you turn around and look at that picture right there, you see that picture? I don't even worry.
2: Yeah, I see that. What
1: that
2: happened? You lost the bet?
1: AI.
2: I was going to say, that looks like AI.
1: Wow. You know, and it's poster, photo picture of me in red on a promise of time.
2: And a sign says Die Hard Summer Sessions.
1: Well,
2: AI can do a lot more than that. So at least that's all they did.
3: But predictions wise, I mean, obviously, with this match, it's a unique match. Right? It's the format that we play in Cup Match. Uh-huh. It's normally a format that gets played over 5 days. And we crunch it down into two.
1: Yeah.
3: So when it comes to this game, time is very important. And any loss of time, for whatever reason, it's not rain, very more important, especially for the team who's chasing, who's trying to get the cup. So, if we're looking at predictions right now,
2: it's almost impossible to do that. It's even impossible to predict the weather. I know the weatherman tries to do it. You know, we live in a country, it's raining now. An hour, you could have good.
3: It could be
2: raining now.
3: And sunny in some.
2: Let me tell you, yesterday morning, I left St. David's and I was driving around the roundabout coming out of St. David's. It was fine. I got halfway up Kinley Field Road. It was pouring as if it was torrential rain, right? And then I got up as far as Stern across the corner and it was burn dry. I don't know where it came from. And then go further up. I'm telling you, it's amazing. And so we live in a country where it can be raining now, it could be burned dry in an hour, it could be raining here in Hamilton, it could be no sign of rain in Somerset. So I've lived long enough to know that I'm not even flustered about the fact that. Oh, absolutely. Absolutely.
3: I mean, good to see you. And then the rain comes, we got time for it, I'm going to put up with self-crash, put up with my hands. I'm like, what am I doing
1: here?
2: No, that's true. That's true. For what?
1: All right, so let's go back. I mean, you guys have been together on
2: So it goes back. So the Voice of Summer started out, of course, with the legendary C.B. Jim Woodward. Mr. Woodward started it in the 60s, I guess. He started. And we were talking the other day about how the Voice of Summer has now become, I guess, a brand, right? So it started out with Mr. Woodward in the 60s, and it was just a simple AM broadcast, right? And I joined him. I was still in Berkeley in the 80s. And it was then, just a simple AM broadcast, the two of us, and we had Mike with a little AM antenna that he had to point, put up and point toward the dockyard. Because we were with VSB. Yeah, we was VSB. Yeah. And Mike Davis, our engineer, had to put up an antenna, hoist it up and lock it in place and point it towards Mr. Defunt's broadcast tower in dockyard, lock it in. And then Mr. Woolridge retired in sometime in the 90s, I guess. Yeah. And then Jason came with me, and then it's just continued to grow. So it's grown from a simple two-man AM radio broadcast to what we are now, which is a brand, and we're on SAM radio here on Hot 107.5. Are on radio. For Cup Match, we'll be doing television on Channel 82. Yeah. And we're also going to be live streaming that television broadcast to the world. So we're doing radio, we're doing television, and we're streaming the television broadcast. Yeah, yeah. And the stream is being done by via pay-per-view. So So the stream is, so television is free if you have Channel 82, but the stream is by pay-per-view. And so that makes it accessible to the world. And I say that because last year, you know, every year you try, when we do it, we've been doing television, we've been televising Cup Match for the last few years, I guess 7 or 8 years.
3: Yeah.
2: And every year we try to improve our product. And last year, we believe that was probably our best production. You know, we had drone footage. And just to see some of the footage that we were able to provide, it was amazing. It was very impressive, right? And all of this work that's done behind the scenes is done by talented young Bermudians. It's amazing to see these young guys in action, you know? They're just so talented. They don't get flustered. It's us old heads who are getting flustered. Yeah. They're tapping your mics and they're just fiddling around and stuff and are not flustered in the least bit, and they just know their craft. They know what they're doing. They're doing there's a whole social media component that the Voice of Summer is taking on that is a whole new arena for us. Era. Yeah. You know what I mean? Are we on line? I've got a close line. I don't know about your other line. But you know, so it's just taking on a whole life of a journey, you know? And so to see these young people in action and to see the product that they're putting out and they are making available, it does us proud. But I say that to say that cost money. Yeah, it comes with a cost. And so, you know, we have our sponsors. We're very, very grateful to sponsors like the Lindos family, the HSBC, Ultimate Imaging, and all those companies that have been with us from the beginning and make sure that this broadcast is able to be sent out, that Cup Match is available to everybody, to those out there, the sick and the shut in, those who are in the hospital, those who are working, who are keeping our island ticking along, and well, there's the bus drivers and the mini bus drivers and the taxi drivers and the hotel workers and everybody out there who can come to the game, they can still follow because there's radio, there's the free TV. You know, that's the very genesis, that's the very essence of what the Voice of Summer broadcast is. But to those who are overseas, we are now able to offer the opportunity to watch it, sit back. It's a very simple thing. You go to vos.bm, put in a pay box pops up. You put in your credit card details, your email address. You are sent a code. You put the code in there, and voila, you're a Cup Match. You're a Cup Match.
1: Very simple. 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We do have, it's now 7:34, so we're moving very quickly to the 8 o'clock. So we do have news and love. So let's do that and then come back to it. 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

over the full duration of Hamilton Hills Youth Extension Fund annual report on highlighting projects, trends, and upgrades in four cities. The report points to concrete investments in roads, sidewalks, public spaces, and accessibility, along with the

Thousands of people.

ですね。

morning. I'm going to try to show them the Hurricane Weather Center. We're once again here on a Wednesday morning. We got ourselves a stream of thunderstorms from near Bermuda, Southwestern, all the way over towards the northern Bahamas, separate from a cold front, which is pushed off the east coast of the United States. And there's a lot of wiping with that front as well. We get caught between a high pressure system that's strong over the central land to our east and the opposing low pressure systems coming off the east coast of the United States to our west. And the result will be a funneling of southwesterly winds, 15 gusts to 25 miles an hour, essentially all the way into Saturday. Winds might lighten up a little bit on Sunday as they back around into the southeast, but the moisture is so plentiful in our area. And that means that we'll have to see periods of occasional rain, not only for today, but through the weekend. And then look at next week, it still looks like a pattern of very unsettled weather. Also of interest, some of the forecast models show a little low pressure area developing next Tuesday, while south of Bermuda could probably organize to a system between us and the Bahamas late next week, and then something to just eyeball here towards the 8th of August. That would be about a week from this coming Saturday. It's a long ways off, and anything can happen between now and then. We'll keep you updated, all right? So, our forecast calls for cloudy, windy, rain, stormy, essentially for today all the way through the weekend. And our high temperatures moving up to around 84 Fahrenheit, 29 Celsius today, low tonight at 80 Fahrenheit, 27 Celsius. Warmer tomorrow to the weekend, high today, 88 Fahrenheit, 31 Celsius. While we continue with a small craft warning in effect for this morning to Thursday night, southwesterlies, 20 to 30 miles an hour, seas 3 meters or more.

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1: Hi, so today is Hot Morning with Lisa here on Hot 107.5. Good morning to each and every one of you this morning. It is now 7:42, and we are loaded. We have the voice of summer in the building, so I'm talking to Brother Jason. And if you just turned your radio on, we're just talking about some early predictions for this year's to the tournament. So

0: think a lot of game at some point, or sometimes the umpire has to wait until folks kind of need the ball, and then the opponent is just so aggravated. Because they know it at the wrong time.
1: Yeah.
0: So how do you guys feel about the announcement? I mean, you're on now, you're streaming around the world now. So what's your take on that?
1: It's quite, I don't know.
2: Annoying.
1: It's annoying.
2: But it's frustrating, right? But it's frustrating, right? Because you've got a game that's the center of the, it's the main attraction, right? And we get it. We get the atmosphere.
3: Get the excitement.
2: We get that.
3: All of it.
2: We get that. But then it gets to a point where it becomes counterproductive. It becomes disruptive. It becomes disrespectful. To the other people that are there in the ground. So, okay, it entertains you, Mr. Hornmaker, noise maker, but what about the 99% of the rest of the population that are there? So, you know, you got to be considerate. It's as simple as that. So it takes up time. That's right. It's not unlimited. It's open cricket, so overs don't really play that much of a factor, but time, you know, light will play a factor at the end of the day, and the time that is wasted there might, at the end of the day, be critical in the decision, in the outcome of the game.
1: Sometimes for your own team.
0: 1 minute.
2: That's right.
1: Absolutely.
3: Sometimes for your own team.
2: Absolutely.
0: I know.
2: Absolutely. So it's just, you know, it affects the experience for everybody else. Yeah, it affects the experience for everybody else, and so it's.
0: And 1 year, I was said 1 year. You know, we won.
2: Yeah.
3: And
2: that's unfortunate.
3: That year, that horn was actually across the field from us.
2: Right.
3: So that came straight into it, and there's nothing we could do. Nothing we could do.
0: I love it.
3: Yeah, and it came at a time. See, I'll be honest with you, DC. I get up there at 6 o'clock, 6:15 in the morning.
2: Right.
3: And I feel the crowd waking up.
2: Right.
3: You know, the music, the horns come, the fresh bowl. It's something that you want to feel.
0: Yeah.
3: That's perfect.
0: Right.
3: That's perfect.
0: In its space.
3: In its space.
0: Yeah, that's space.
3: But not when it gets down to crunch time and the players want to hurry up and they might be decision, it might be this and that.
0: I saw the players tell you guys, hey, what's good?

0: real estate. Yeah. That's really prime real estate. People look, people. If you find that if someone has given up a spot, then something serious or drastic has happened, right? And so to get a spot, people will fight for that. And so if the penalty is that if the sanction is that if you disrespect the rules that the club has put in place, if the penalty is that you lose your spot, I would only think that you'll abide by the rule. I can't imagine.
1: Absolutely.
0: And it's both clubs. Yes, yeah, both clubs.
2: I will say this, Bootsy. The frustration level is high when it comes to this because we're one of the only places that allow multiple sound systems at a cricket game.
1: Or
2: 80 events.
1: Yeah.
2: Right? Anywhere around the world is one PA system.
1: Why do we do that?
2: Everybody says culture, everybody says tradition, but I tell you, everybody, the game started with people's free pool suit, picnic basket, so we've evolved. But I'll tell you, to come to a point where we might not see any.
1: Well, everything evolves, right? And,
2: yeah.
1: And what works will be.
2: Yeah.
1: You always come back to our needs to
2: be. Yeah. Well, be careful. So, be careful what you ask for nowadays, right?
1: I think it makes sense to me.
2: Mm-hmm.
1: You know? It makes sense to me. I mean, you know, sometimes this guy over here is playing reggae, this one's playing R&B, you know, this one's playing soca. Right?
2: Like I said, some people feel it adds to the atmosphere. It's got to be respectful. Right?
0: Yeah. Even that's fine. You know, all the different types of music playing at one time, but if it's controlled and if it's confined within the confines of that camp, that's fine. Yeah. You know what I mean? That's fine.
2: Those are interrupting the game.
0: Absolutely.
1: Exactly.
0: Absolutely.
2: I want to also point out, too, to all the guys, because, you know, obviously, right stem from, but when you guys are playing music at the ground, make sure that it's clean attitude. Because and I remember, about a couple of years ago, I promise it, there was a camp behind us, and they're playing all that explicit stuff, and then here we are on air, we're like,
1: coming right through.
2: That's not what we can do.
0: Yeah, that's not what we can do.
2: So, you know, we just very curious, you know, just think about this. Kids around, there's families around, there's families around.
1: That's right, Christians.
2: Christians, yeah.
1: Right. You don't want it.
0: No. Why you nudging me, Jason?
1: All right, so listen, guys. My time is pretty much out there. It's been a pleasure. Anything that you want to leave about our listening audience?
0: So what we want to do is to make sure that everyone knows that the Voice of Summer is we'll be bringing you every ball, every part of Cup Match from 9 o'clock tomorrow morning straight through till the end of play and beyond on Friday. So we will be on radio, on Hot 107.5, Magic 102.7. We'll be televising it live. We have a fantastic show lined up for any and everyone who wants to watch what's happening. You have the ability to lay back and relax at home, sit under your tent, sit under your tree, or lay off on your couch and watch it on Channel 82 if you have cable. And if you don't, you can watch it live streamed at vos.bm. That's our webpage. You go there, you pay $19.99, and you have the exact same experience as anybody who's watching it on TV. We put a lot of work into making sure that this will be a first-class production, and we guarantee you won't be disappointed.
2: Is it? So think of it like this.
0: Can't beat that.
2: So yeah. 2 days is 20 hours of your time. So basically, $1 an hour.
0: That's right.
1: $1 an hour.
0: Or you can go to the gate and pay $25 a day and have to find a seat.
2: Park and everything
1: else.
2: And it's no AC up there. I can tell you that.
1: Listen. Edward.
0: Yeah. Funny, you know, I was reading something because it was released yesterday that we were going to do the pay-per-view, the stream by pay-per-view. And a few people, not many, but a couple of people, come, it should be free and we shouldn't, you know, what about that? But, you know, I think $19.99 is an incredibly realistic price. And it's not free to put on a production like this, right? Yeah. You know, so it's...
2: We have 28 people in staff.
0: 28 staff.
2: All the leaders.
1: So we have to... We have some folks that really don't understand it.
0: They really don't, you know.
1: They travel,
2: yeah,
1: and they go to a game in Barbados, Bahamas,
2: yes,
1: or whatever.
2: Yes.
1: Hey,
0: that's right.
1: They get in.

0: That's right. That's right.
1: Right. Yeah.
0: That's right.
2: Yeah.
0: That's right.
1: So, you know, you have to understand that things have to get handled. That's just how it is.
0: That's right.
1: $20.
0: $19.99. That's right. That's right. That's right.
2: That's right.
1: Thank you, guys.
0: Thank you for the opportunity.
3: Thank you.
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I'm Jamal Hoffman. How's everyone feeling today? It is like, not cotton activities, like, you know, it's not the most painfully easy, it's like 2 days prior, like it's easy. So I think it's cotton activities today. But how's everyone feeling? Everybody got your colors on? You got your colors on? You see me, right? You see your boy. You see your boy. I got a pair of blue. It's not the promise of blue, it's not navy blue, but I'm representing. I'm representing. Nobody can talk about me today. I am representing. I'm back in Studio J, as you can see, but I'm feeling good about my team this year. You heard my coach yesterday. You heard my coach. I am feeling good about my team this year. Yeah. In the words of the great philosopher, the intellectual, Charles H. Jefferson II, quote, it's our year, and we quote,

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You just can see it rocking through Bermuda. Forget the weather. We will make things like, don't let the weather put a damper on what is our biggest holiday on the calendar. All right, folks. Well, hey, we've got a lot to discuss today. Yeah. Oh, did I tell you? The DNA play is going to be, you'll remember when?

All right. But let's jump right into it, folks. Here's the question of the morning. We always talk about, you know, who our comeback team is and who you think will win and this and that and the other. But I want to hear some stories this morning. How did you become a supporter of the comeback team that you care for? How did you become a supporter of the comeback team that you care for? That's what I really want to know. How did you become a supporter? Like, this week, it's a holiday many of us, we have all year to celebrate. You could even call it our version of Christmas in July.

iron will be divided into two camps. Some will proudly wear PCH of blue, while others will be decked out in red and blue. The banter will be relentless, friendships will be tested, and social media will be full of predictions about who will be lifting the cup come Friday evening. It's one of the things that makes cup match so special. Growing up, I remember St. George's having a cup for much of my childhood. Back then, I honestly didn't know many Somerset supported outside of Somerset itself. Fast forward to today, and it feels like Somerset supporters are everywhere. So what happened? It got me thinking. Got me thinking about something I've never really asked people. How did you become a supporter of the club you cheer for? Was it because your parents supported that team? Was it where you grew up? Did you marry into a club match family? Was there a particular player who inspired you? Or did you simply decide one day that they were going to be your colors? For many of us, putting a cup match team isn't really a decision you make, right? It's something that almost inherited. It passed down to generations, become a part of family tradition. For others, it's tied to community or friendships or memorable moments in childhood. Whatever the reason, it's fascinating how something as simple as choosing a team can become such a strong part of our identity. Now, before anyone gets carried away, let's remember that the older rivalry is something much bigger. Cup match isn't about Somerset and St. George's. It's about commemorating Emancipation Day and Mary Prince Day. The cricket gives us the rivalry, but the history gives the holiday its meaning. So today, let's keep it light, have a little fun, and let's keep you the question. But I ask you, how did you become a supporter of the cup match team you cheer for? That should be the discussion this morning. Let's take a quick break. Think about it. Let us know. Well, you can listen to this, but you should know. Let us know. How did you become supporting Somerset or St. George's?

to enjoy. I mean, I've come to it a few times, but I think it was also, I was always at Eastern Harmony as well. So I grew up like down to Eastern Harmony. I attended St. George's youth center. So I did, and weirdly enough, being from town, I did a lot of things on St. George's in Harmony. So I think that was part of the reason that I became a St. George's fan. Yeah, I was pretty much put into that deep environment, was born into an environment that was always for St. George's. And as a child, you know, I

kid that I spent grew up straight from the field. So what does that mean? Who are you for? Straight from the field. He's going to go from the field. I don't know. I honestly don't know. What did you say to me? Nicole Walker says, raise

can see me, folks. I'm representing. I'm representing. Thank you, thank you, thank you. So, I mean, I did meet someone in the CDH family. I did. Who told me on Friday, I'm not calling any names now, that you live at the East Virginia Georgia Cricket Club and you're the son of it. Folks, how does this even happen? I don't care if you're not first from St. George's. Once you come in, you've got to, you know, change the passport. I'm just really disgusted. Karen Edwards Simmons says, my parents were for St. George's, but I married a former disappointed for our home to provide it for 2 days only. Email blue and males red and blue. That's a shame. That's a shame. You know, we love Uncle Gabby. But, you know, no one's perfect. Let's just say that. No one's perfect. Sonia J. Gibbons says, good morning. My late mother was born in St. George's and didn't move from there until she was 19, so I didn't have a choice. All right, okay. Okay. Indoctrination works, folks. So work on those young people now. Work on those young people now. All right? Nicole Walker, she says, St. George's will win. No one thinks some of it will win. What are the college experience this morning? Who do you think will win cotton? First, you've got to press 1 for St. George, 2 for Somerset, and 3 for draw. And remember, you can only press the number. You can only press the number. If you press the number and type something else, it's not going to report. All right? We've got Suzanne England. She says, all I heard about with St. George is they won all the time. I just don't like red. But see, here's the thing about red. Norwich Community Club, that's my home club, red. Gator State, red. Manchester United, red. Atlanta Braves, red. Those are my teams. St. George's is the only team I care for that doesn't have red in it. Yeah. So based on all of my other teams, I should have been a Thunder fan, but they're not so good. Alrighty, this is the light says St. George's. Coming from Fresno Hills, he's St. George's, okay. Nicole Walker obviously has seen the weather, so she's saying Mother Nature needs to cool out. Yeah, the weather doesn't look good. For cotton match, it doesn't right now, but lost like 40 days ago, a lot can change, so hopefully the weather shows out. Hopefully the weather shows out. Let us know though, folks, again, what was happening this morning? Having some cotton match week one, how did you become a supporter of the cotton match team that you support? How did you become a supporter of the cotton match team that you support? Again, for me, it was all I was around. Like, even though I'm from town, my family, basically was very much for St. George's. I attended St. George's youth centers. I was a child of Eastern County, which doesn't mean much because a lot of players from Eastern County went to play for Somerset because, you know, they just didn't have cricket as well as, you know, up there, you know, I'm just going to say it. But, yeah, that's why I became a St. George fan, and I've been a St. George supporter at least 2 days of the year for quite a while. Dan Ingham just called out Manny Rollins one. I wonder why. Manny Rollins says, my family was for Somerset. We have some St. George supporters join the family. Two of my children support St. George. Well, I'm good. I'm so happy that you are raising good, intelligent, respectful, and good decision-making children. Yeah, two of them, at least. We are happy to hear that. Making good decisions. I mean, they appreciate those St. George supporters. Nicole Walker says she is a very defiant St. George resident. She must be talking about Ms. Manny Rollins Warren. Okay. We're working on it. We're working on it. Never too late. Charles H. Jefferson says, despite most of my family on both sides supporting that other team, I

I'm sorry. Sorry, folks. Some of it's filling up. Who do you think will win the game? Who do you think will win the game? 1% Dodgers, 2% Somerset, 3% draw. I'm going with a draw simply because of the weather, but I'm also going with a draw because of the performances from last year.

and the result of the 2 days of open cricket, because it seems to be that good. I guess we're looking at better teams played this year. So even if the weather were going to affect it, I think it would be probably a draw. I just know it's not going to be as dominant a tennis as it once was, because some people don't have better players as well. So, I mean, Luke Moran and Keegan Jones represent a new era to me. They represent an opportunity for the Jordans to do some things on top match. Finally, Jay Gibbons says, unfortunately, the weather may be the winner, but I have been known to do a rain dance in the past. I'm praying for good weather and looking towards this victory. Absolutely. I'm with you. I'm with you. I am absolutely with you. We've got all my teams wear blue except Bayless Bay. So, probably the phone, opposite of me. Yeah, all my teams were red except those yours. So, maybe, yeah. I don't know. Selena Fleiman says, born and raised with both parents from Somerset. All of my family members are from Somerset. I had no choice. She was born into it as well. Yeah. Indoctrinated. You know what? Former minister and current MP, Renee May, man. Her youngest boy is the most amazing. She's always supported Somerset, and it's just amazing to watch. She's a defiant young lady, and she's got no one now. She's a teenager. But in fairness to her, she really has no recollection of St. George's win. You know what I'm saying? So, in her life, I think she was just presumptive. And then, but then I could talk for the name, and she has some support in her. But, like, burn the cat, right? Like, that's a full unpredictable thing, right? That's good. Like, that's that partner. Take me out. So, you can't talk to anyone that's on the board, and that's just so good. You can't do that. Wow. Kind of loves the name. We've got Dante Morton says, I was born and bred in Somerset to a cricketing family, both sides of my family. Well, you had no choice. Yeah. You're Morton. If I were to hear that someone in your family was the same George, something tells me they'd be put up for adoption. Yeah, they'd be put up for adoption. Folks, this is your daily discussion brought to you by Titan Express on the tour. Don't forget to answer the poll. How do you think the game will end? One for St. George win, two for a Somerset win, and three for a draw. It looks like many of you think it will be a draw. And I think that's fair. I think, you know, the weather seemingly may play a role. The weather may play a role. That's the other thing, man. Sometimes I wish you had a burn or something. I know it would take away from the experience, but, I mean, it takes place once a year. You got to wait until the next year. We've got Stacey Ann Brown says, I was adopted into a Somerset family. Oh, my goodness. They were desperate for people, so they went out and started adopting people. We've got to do better. We're letting Somerset folks adopt people. Stacey Ann Brown, it's not too late. I'm telling you, it is not too late. Yeah, it's not too late. Starting this year, you're going to wish. You are going to wish. You serve a different family. Richard Scott says, born and raised in Somerset, been around FCC my entire life. You know, Richard, I'm going to ask you something. President Richard Scott, president of Somerset Cricket Club. What if one of your children decided that they were going to be St. George? I don't hear anything that, but. Michelle White says, one, of course, the weather may help because we need the help. For Michelle, they can go to win, but I think the weather's going to help Somerset keep that cup. Because I'm confident in my team this year. You know, I used to trust off in January. I didn't do that this year. I said, nope, my team's going to do it on the field. And then something happened. I slipped back into my old days. Yeah, I did. But I'm confident. I am confident, folks. I am confident that not all of us enjoy the victory. I'm confident that it's going to be a great game. I'm confident that both clubs, because someone sent a message yesterday, because we have Coach Clayton, and I'll address this publicly right now. Speaking about addressing the behavior on the field last year. Here's the thing about that. We had both presidents, Neil Hunter and Richard Scott, on the show earlier this month. We addressed it. We spoke about it. We had Karen Frey on. We discussed it.
We're just trusting in us. Everyone knows what happened. If the same happens this year, then maybe the conversation continues. But I'm pretty sure that both clubs have met, as they said, they've discussed it, and now we're going to move on, and hopefully have a great day of cricket. So, I don't know what more there is to say about it. Like, I don't know what the point of dragging it on. But we discussed the behavior of what happened last year. I mean, I wrote an essay that pretty much divided people on it. Let's move forward. Let's hope for a great day of cricket and commemorating emancipation and Mary Briggs. And I know people are going to drink and party. I know that. But it's got to be respectful in the process. Let's all do that.

We've got 12 and 50 seconds of Richard already has one. He's the fourth thing, so he's been working on the other two. Team called. I love it. I love it. We've got Princess Scott with my oldest son. My oldest son is from St. George. He's a diehard St. George fan. I tell him his spot in their will is questionable. One of his life blemishes. I love it. You know what? I love it. I love it, Richard. I love it. There you go. My nephew here, folks. That's my nephew. We've got Michelle White says, penalize those players who behave badly and they don't participate in the next year. I'm sure the trophy. I think the club have learned valuable lessons due to what happened last year.

this. That's a good thing. That's a good thing because for years we didn't have much to feel confident about, you know. But let's show some love to try this breath and control it. Like, have you got Stacey Lee Williams on? And this is, folks, I know we're having fun talking about cut match. But going into cut match, this is

let's talk about what we can do to get more people to commemorate the emancipation of the United States. So do us a favor right now. If you're tuned in on your phone, copy the link. Send it to a friend, a family member, even your colleague. We're going to have a very, very engaging conversation.

I'm going to go and say this play was one of my favorites, not because of the ride, but because of the games. I used to love, you know, that whole backlog and the rip up and really stuff on this. I was pretty good stuff. Trust me, I would. You know, Malcolm Don Harden. Yeah, Malcolm Don Harden. I just threw myself that nickname, by the way. But I like being part with games and stuff. I was never, as I got older, I was in a roller coaster. As my

My heart doesn't need to jump up anywhere on that day. But what's your favorite theme park? Let us know. We're going to take a quick break, and do not forget, share your favorite theme park. We'll be back after this break for a very important conversation. The true meaning of park rats. Again, share it with your friends, your family, or colleagues. I want everyone to be a part of a conversation. Look, let's be honest. In 2 days, people are going to be all celebrating. Friends and dance and in their colors. And that's great. But I think we need to understand the reason, as they say about Christmas, for the season. Dr. Andrew will be back in a few seconds.

You can take it.

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We'll hop on a sub 5 minutes showing that we can pump in the radio area with these most important community conversations. I just want to give a shout out. One, you really don't know you

and see him exactly why he grew up. There's so much behind the scenes you don't see. So I just want to give them a lot of love. Big ups to them. Trust me, I always tell you, you see my face, but

many of them as you know and love them. That sense of heart that they play in ensuring that we are able to continue to improve. I do have an announcement to make. So, yesterday I got a random text from someone, and they said, there's a new energy in St. George's team to beat the Somerset Cricket Club without fear. And I was shocked because this is a Somerset person. This is someone from up the West End. Text, I'm rocking blue and blue. Said, my son and family over SCC or anybody else. Folks, I would like to have a celebration if you can please join the audience in welcoming the Honorable Former Opposition Leader Mark Bean over to St. George's. Yes, he is. That's the wrong music. Sorry. Welcome, Mark Bean. His son, Janoy Bean, has been chosen as a reserve for St. George's Cricket Club. So, congratulations to Mark. So, I share that because I think it's important that President of Somerset, Richard Flatt, since his son is St. George's fan, hey, maybe Mark could be into some inspiration. Know where your son goes. I love it. I never heard of that, but I love it. Mark Bean, a new St. George's fan. I'm happy to make that announcement. We are happy, excited to welcome the Honorable Mark Bean. He is excited that his son is now over. He is excited. I'm happy. He said, I am so proud of him. So proud of him. Last year, he lost one of his best friends. He went back to the UK and found himself and returned 40 pounds lighter. So it's a beautiful story, but the Honorable Mark Bean is now a St. George's fan. So, yeah, we at St. George's would love to welcome Mark, his son, and his entire family with open arms to the blue side and the blue side of it. All right, folks, I did ask you prior to the break. What's the favorite theme park? And Six Flags Atlanta. Yeah, I was going to say Six Flags Atlanta. I thought this place, but even though I have not been since I've lived in Atlanta. Years ago, there was a water park in Florida, but I really love Six Flags in Charlotte, North Carolina. So, if you can name them, one of those Wonderland, says Nicole Walker. The Charlotte Walker also says Mr. Bean has only

teams. And I love the banter. You love the banter. We love the banter. It's just part of the, you know, the character. But I've been quoting you in the theater a lot lately. Over the last week, you know, probably not speaking. You talk a lot of things. And I don't know if that's all right. But it's real. It's real. And I'm glad you explain it. Because the more I say it, others, the thing that I pick it up from you all, others will pick it up. And hopefully, we'll start commemorating more things and understanding what it is we should be grateful for and what it is our ancestors paved the way for us to enjoy. But many people look forward to Christmas every year, right? The holiday is like one of the favorites on the calendar, as I mentioned. But not everyone.

very important to know that, to acknowledge that, and to carry on the celebrations or the acknowledgement of our ancestors, because they did a wonderful job, especially the friendly society, to introduce the large picnic and to celebrate

0: you. But one of the things I'll be sure to do is bring people with me. I did bring one of my friends, but he was over 40, but my nieces and my sister basically, you know, came down the fall, because that was the really disappointing part, that it was not more young people, and I say young, not necessarily children, but people under the age of 40. Now, Larry Prince is one of Bermuda's most influential historical figures, and the first black woman to publish the story of her life. I stated publicly that I did not know of Mary Prince or Sally Beckett until I was an adult. I was thankful to purchase one book online, and then Suzanne Ingram of our TH audience purchased me another book. As I am on vacation this week in Belize, Yorkshire and all, I will be reading these books. I want to know, as the speaker said during the presentation last week, is she's given us a guide to do our own research, and that is what I'm going to take responsibility for. But can you explain, what is her legacy, and why should everybody even know her story as the second day with knowledge to commemorate her legacy?
1: Yeah, and I think why you say that it being the second day of CogMed is really, really important for Bermuda.

And that's how the book came about, the history of Mary Prince, a West Indian slave. And it was related by herself and then published. And this was groundbreaking, right? This is first Black woman to do this. And so we add her to that story of leading towards emancipation, because emancipation in England happened in 1833. This is her story filled in 1831. And so she helped with the abolition of enslavement. So it's very important. And she was from England. She was born here. And so rightly so, she's also a national hero. And so we really need to acknowledge that. And describing perfectly

I agree, but I find constantly generating themes. There's always the risk that history becomes diluted or forgotten. What role do schools and families and community organizations and events like CotMax play in restoring the latest history is preserved accurately?

I want to go back to the slaves, because people, hopefully you will go out and can get some slaves, but those are the slaves I'd love to see. But we will go back on a minute, because I appreciate all Curb does. I appreciate the work of many in the community, like Rashida, and educating people. But there are still people, especially among black people,

0: they have those sensitivities.
1: I feel like he was close enough. I love him. That's really cool. I do. Because I want to talk all day to you, but I want to stay focused. But I want to go to the audience as well, because we've got some questions. I need to know if have any companies included Curb in the orientation slash onboarding program of foreign workers into the island? Now, you were just touching on that, actually. But it would be actually necessary, in my opinion, based on how

can reside. It's so important because it helps to, like I said, build self-opportunity, but also respect, and that we will get along more.

the community. So that's where we are as CARB moving towards that. But we are seeing some pockets of

afford it otherwise, but they said now's the time to do that. And they said it has to be to Black Canadians that have need. And so we're seeing some little reparatory movements like that, but it's going to take everybody to think about how we move forward. And in repair in Bermuda, because reparations isn't just about finance, financial financial recompense.

celebration allows us to enjoy the benefits of the present. Commemoration connects those benefits to the struggles of the past. So let's both celebrate and commemorate.

0: 1496.
1: All right, my last question, kind of everything. There was a book mentioned last week by a young man and his grandmother. Do you remember the name of the book so that she can buy it?

0: interested in that conversation. Amazing conversation, helpful conversation, amazing conversation. So enjoy the holiday. We'll see.
1: Thank you.
0: Yeah. Thank you. Adrienne Williams, Executive Director of Current Pro Series at Alphonic. Don't forget, it is still Christmas in July. After this break, we'll give away a cup match ticket. Yeah, we're going to give you away a cup match ticket. And we'll also give you a VIP car wash. See you. Come on.

welcome back to the Big Show. Thanks again to you all for rocking with us. Thanks again to Stacey Lee Williams and Craig for stopping by for such an important community conversation and engagement this morning. I want to give a big shout out to our partners, the DAC Group of Companies, HSBC, Bermuda, Michael Alexander, People Commons, and the Big Office. Top 175 from China is in Pontevedra areas with you for these important community conversations. 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Available at school as well. Bermuda, we talk about history, we talk about commemorating, we talk about information and education. Bermuda Trivia has 7 regular card games. We have made it fun. We have a coloring book for children and now adults. We have the crossword puzzle book. We also have the 2x games and more. Finding fun ways to inform, educate people is probably one of the best strategies there are, right? Educating system and speaking. But you can find Bermuda Trivia on like Donkey Kong Draws, Caesar, right through the city of Bermuda Book Store at Bronco, People's Farm, the Phoenix Stores, and also down at Donkey Kong Draws. Okay? All right, so

ATN Brown. And the Buffett Summit fan, ATN Brown, right, 1998. So that Brown, 1998.

Summit 30th, 1998, at Bermuda College. Yeah, that is it. That is it. And so, again, thanks for being so kind and from that club for swapping on the ranking. So, in hashtag this morning, as we wrap it up, Cotton

say this in closing. As everyone can just talk about picking teams, I think that's the fun part of the holiday. It's fun. I love to hear people's stories about how they chose to do it. I even love the fact that Mark Green, the Honorable Mark Green, has faced a team. You know, I think Paul said earlier, he said, "Welcome to the winning team, Mark Green. That is horrible.

wisdom. It's a question. And when we commemorate, I think it's discussions of what comes next after emancipation, which is 190 years ago,

There's a question in this. The question is, what does progress look and feel like? Think about that as you are celebrating evil, as you are celebrating and doing everything, and emancipation and what it takes over the last day of any month. And that's why it's important that while we celebrate and commemorate, that we don't do it just to be fun. Think about it. People go to church regularly, to do it regularly. It's never for history, but regulated. It's successful on a regular basis. That's how this should be. Christians don't just talk about Christ around Christmas. They certainly just talk about emancipation and Mary Prince John Cottage. That's a system. All right, let's spend next week's meeting. Let's do the VIP call first. All right. The

congratulations. You want to be on IT, call us. And let's give away a ticket to the big game. No, we're going to give away a ticket to the big game. All right, let's see. Who's it going to be? All right. Oh, send an email to reveal@thedailyhour.com. ASAP, I think. So we can get you that stuff, because as of tomorrow, we are on a holiday. There you go. Let's see. Can I get it? All right, guys. Who's going to be the winner of a ticket to the big game? No way. Not bad. Congratulations. I think you got the drum roll correct, folks. Here we go. Congratulations. Congratulations. Congratulations. Folks, we are leaving you. I'll leave you with this. No matter how you choose to celebrate the holiday, please be safe. Be respectful. And do your best not to interrupt another's happiness or peace. This is a holiday that is bigger and cricket and stronger than us. But remember that as you go through this weekend, I hope that everyone has an enjoyable and safe Christmas holiday weekend. I really do.

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As always, we appreciate you loving your friends as much as part of the daily routine. If all goes well, we'll be back to see this again with you next Tuesday. I'm Jamal Hartman, and as I said, please make it a safe and a great and an enjoyable day.

morning. I'm Ross Chai, showing you the Hurricane Weather Center. We're once again here on a Wednesday morning. We've got ourselves a stream of thunderstorms from near Bermuda, southwestern, all the way over towards the northern Bahamas, separate from a cold front, which is pushed off the east coast of the United States. And there's a lot of lightning with that front as well. We get caught between the high pressure system that's strong over the central land to our east and the opposing low pressure system coming off the east coast of the United States to our west. And the result will be a falling of southwesterly winds, 15 gusts to 25 miles an hour, essentially all the way into Saturday. Winds might line up a little bit on Sunday as they back right into the southeast. But the moisture is so plentiful in our area, and that means that we're going to see periods of occasional rain, not only for today, but through the weekend, and into next week. It still looks like prepared a very unsettled weather. Also, some of the forecast models show a little low pressure area developing next Tuesday, while south of Bermuda could possibly organize to a system between us and the Bahamas late next week, and then something to just eyeball here towards the 8th of August. That would be about a week from this coming Saturday. It's a long ways off. I mean, anything can happen from now and then. We'll keep you updated, all right? So, our forecast calls for cloudy, windy, rain, stormy, essentially for today all the way through the weekend. And our high temperatures moving up to around 84 Fahrenheit, 29 Celsius today, low tonight at 80 Fahrenheit, 27 Celsius. Warmer tomorrow to the weekend, high day 88 Fahrenheit, 31 Celsius. While we continue with a small craft warning in effect for this morning to Thursday night, southwesterly, 20 to 30 miles an hour, seas 3 meters or more.

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1: Yeah.

Stop up your foot on the column of the sound map. Show me the way you look like me come back. You want to bring me down to the sound map. Make your back dance on Christian and sound map. If you are look, you are look like a book. Don't pretend I'm good.

Sagala Chavala Wine is anywhere, girl. Wine is anywhere. Girl, you not here. You wine is anywhere. 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

Push back, push back, push back, push back, push back, push back, push back, push back, push back, push back, push back, push back, push back, push back, push back, push back, push back, push back, 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push back, push back, push back, push back, push back, push back, push back, push back, push back, push back, push back, push back, push back, push back, push back, push back, push back, push back, push back, push back, push back, push back, push back, push back, push back, push back, push back, push back, push back, push back, push back, push back, push back, push back, push back, push back

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Love it in the adverse, in the ad zone. 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

Florida around 10:47 p.m. on Sunday, July 26th. No injuries were reported. Police are taking information about a lone truck that was operating and riding the truck from the open down to the area.

Thank you.

Edward and Rob.

watch the ice storm and the hurricane weather center, looking at Bermuda Weather Service radar and lightning trackers. Now, quite a bit of lightning is lighting up about 60 miles or more to the southwest of Hamilton. It extends all the way back southwest toward along the strong front in towards the northern Bahamas. And it's a second area that's associated with a cold front about 140 miles out to our west and northwest. It's lighting up quite a bit. If you look at the forecast models, the models show the combination of strong high pressure system to our east, relatively strong low pressure system on the east coast of the United States to our west, it's forming in multiple disturbances in our southwest, and it's a 15 to 25 mile an hour breeze and elevated sea all the way through Friday night, small craft advisories in effect. Then over the weekend, the winds will lighten up some, but the moisture still is plentiful. There is no cold front trying to move off the east coast of the U.S. early next week. Essentially, a wind pattern is so unsettled, there will be partly cloudy to cloudy, breezy at times, along with a series of scattered showers and thunder showers for the next week or more. Temperatures will continue to get on the warm side, with our highs mostly running at around the middle of upper 80s or about 29 to 31 Celsius each and every day. As you turn to the thunderstorm advisory, in fact, this afternoon, because there are storms to our southwest, possibly growing towards us, but also a small craft warning is going to be effective through at least through Thursday night. Tropics still going to be quiet about a dry gust air, still coming across from the Sahara Desert of Africa through the tropical regions. That, along with elevated high level winds over most of the tropical regions, is keeping the tropics quiet. Usually, the weather conditions become more suitable for tropical formation beginning around the middle of August. Once again, though, our late forecast calling for frequent showers and thunder showers now through the weekend and beyond, with a high temperature today, 84 Fahrenheit, 29 Celsius, low tonight, 80 Fahrenheit, 27 Celsius, the high tomorrow, 87 Fahrenheit, 31 Celsius, Friday through Sunday, 88 Fahrenheit, 31 Celsius, and use your weather plan for this

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Good afternoon, I'm meteorologist Johnny Sloan in the Hurricane Weather Center. Looking at the new alert service radar and lightning trackers now. Quite a bit of lightning is lighting up about 60 miles or more to the southwest of Hamilton. This extends all the way back southwest, right along the salt front, in towards the northern Bahamas. And it's a second area that's associated with a cold front about 140 miles out to our west and northwest. It's lighting up quite a bit. If you look at the forecast models, the models show the combination of a strong high-pressure system to our east, relatively strong low-pressure system on the east coast of the United States to our west, is falling in multiple disturbances in the southwest. The rest of 15 to 25 mile an hour breeze and elevated sea all the way through Friday night. Small craft advisories in effect. Then over the weekend, the winds will line up some, but the moisture still is plentiful. There is no cold front trying to move off the east coast to U.S. early next week. Essentially, the weather pattern is so unsettled, there will be partly cloudy to cloudy, breezier times, along with a pairs of scattered showers and thunder showers for the next week or more. Temperatures will continue to get on the warmer side, with highs mostly running at around the mid to upper 80s or about 29 to 31 Celsius each and every day. As you're tuned to the thunderstorm advisory in effect this afternoon because the storm to our southwest possibly growing towards us, but also a small craft warning is going to be in effect to at least through Thursday night. Traffic flow is going to look pretty quiet about it, so I guess here. Still coming across from the Sahara Desert of Africa.

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We play the hit.

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1: Hey Bermuda, loving the sunshine? Just don't forget to be sun smart. Stick to the shade during the hottest hours between 11 and 3. Rock a wide brimmed hat, light colored clothing, and some cool shades. And don't skip sunscreen. Make sure that you are 34 higher and

That's really good. That's a very good. Number six, favorite

0: Hurricane Weather Center over the last 6 hours has had a decrease in thunderstorm activity within about 150 miles of Hamilton. Still watching peak thunderstorms on the lightning track, which is about 90 to 100 miles toward the southwest of Hamilton. However, still, we have officially a thunderstorm advisory in effect for this evening. And a small quick warning continues to affect all the way into Thursday night. We're caught in between strong high pressure system to our east, low pressure to the southeast coast of the United States to our west, the resulting strong southwest release point at 30 miles an hour, feeding in intermittent showers. We can see, despite thunder showers on the Bermuda Weather Service radar, a larger field of locally heavy showers also on the Bermuda Weather Service radar within 125 miles in all directions of Hamilton. Now, it's raining everywhere, but there's certainly an unstable weather pattern here in our part of the Atlantic. Now, the forecast models suggesting that this could continue for the next week or more. That is to say, strong southwesterly for a week and some Friday into the weekend. Winds will back around the southeast over the weekend, but they are unstable enough to support showers and thunderstorms on a daily basis, even though the high pressure center itself by this time next week will be closer to Bermuda. It's kind of what we call a dirty high, meaning there's still moisture and instability. Tropics overall relatively quiet, no tropical depressions or storms forecast in the Atlantic Basin for the next 2 weeks or more, due to unstable and strong high-level winds in the tropics, in addition to a lot of dry this year, continue to come in off the Sahara Desert of Africa. So, a forecast calling for partly cloudy high skies, with widespread scattered showers and thunder showers now each and every day for the next week. We're talking about most daily rain chances running at about 30 to 40% at any time from the southwest. We'll go with an overnight low 74 Fahrenheit, 23 Celsius, while our high is 80. We'll climb to 87 Fahrenheit, 31 Celsius, Thursday through Sunday.
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We all love each other. Gurney is a family. I got the man in me, conquering tragedy.

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You want me to get that girl, it's no cat eye. 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Every day I see you feeling like the first time. And if you are my diamond in the sky, wind back hard, you'll show me your side. 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